They'll probably find you out. Better take care. You know you might not have too much time to spare.

That is Ben Sidran from his album Live at the Celebrity Lounge, and a tune written by Mose Allison titled Look Here. Welcome to Weekend's Jazz. I'm Bob Studebaker, still close to the beginning of a full hour of really good music, and a pianist is next. This is Marcus Roberts, and a nice treatment of an old favorite here. This is East of the Sun.

0: On the next Fresh Air, growing up underground, the son of two American revolutionaries. Bernardine Dorn and Bill Ayers were leaders of the Weather Underground, the radical group that planted bombs and collaborated with the Black Panthers to protest the war in Vietnam and racism. Their son, Zaid Ayers Dorn, has a new memoir. 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

Thank you very much for spending some time with jazz on your weekend. I'm Bob Studebaker. It's Robert Glasper there. He's the pianist and the composer. Portrait of an Angel. We heard organist Lonnie Smith before that. Too damn hot. Now, Joshua Redman with Brad Meldow and Christy McBride and Silly Little Love Song.

I'm Elliot Forrest, and I hope you'll join us for the next broadcast of the Chamber Music Society of Lincoln Center. 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

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And thank you.

Music there from the New Standard Quintet. They're based in Chicago, and the title of that is Another Time, Another Place. And here we are. I'm Bob Studebaker. Up next is a great one. It's Carmen McRae singing Three Little Words.

This is Ryan Thompson, host of Source Coda. Join me this week for a tour of the games of my own summer break from teaching at MSU, as research, writing, and game playing all take center stage for a few months. Don't miss the best of summer 2026 this Monday evening at 7, right here on WKAR.

Festival El Spaniol is the title of that. Good time music from organist Caesar Frazier. Peter Bernstein played guitar. Eric Alexander featured on sax there. Mose Allison sang I Ain't Got Nothing But the Blues. And back to the early 60s for this one. Two trumpet players, Donald Byrd and Johnny Coles, and this is Groovin' for Nat.

0: 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We'll celebrate his music, plus works by Handel, Vivaldi, and Johann Jakob Froberger. I'm Linda Kernahan. 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

An Emily Dickinson poem set beautifully to music by Kyle Simpson. That was him playing flugelhorn, leading the band. Carolyn Pertit sang. The title is One Heart. Saxophonist Roxy Koss now. This is titled Perspective.

That is Harry Connick Jr., getting us just about to the end of this collection. And a nice final touch now comes from Charles Lloyd in a performance of Georgia.

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And thank you very much.

bit of a legend right there. Maceo Parker, a funk saxophonist who spent a lot of years with James Brown. Remembering Ray Charles right there, performance of Hard Times. I'm Bob Studebaker. Sunday Jazz has pianist and composer Miki Yamanaka right now, leading her band through her tune, Preschool.

0: I'm Scott Tong, reporting this week in China, where my grandfather was arrested in Shanghai in the early 1950s after the communists came.
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Duke Ellington and his orchestra, with Ray Nance handling the vocals and the violin. That's I Can't Get Started. Borelli Legren played April in Paris before that. And up next is the Reed Hoysen Project, featuring Don DePaulis and Mark Lucas. Mark is the guitarist and the composer of this. It's titled Indigo.

0: Hey everybody, this is Matt Wetroba, reminding you that if you miss any of my Sunday evening program, the first 2 hours will repeat the following Saturday. So join me for Folk with Matt Wetroba, Sunday at 6, and then again on Saturday at 6, right here on WKAR 90.5 FM.
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This is Sunday Jazz, and that was pianist John Hicks from actually a series of albums he did celebrating notable jazz pianists who came from Pittsburgh, and he celebrated Father Hines and Errol Garner and Billy Strayhorn. And with this one, Sonny Clark, Music in the Key of Clark is the title. John Hicks there with Cable Car. Dwayne Dolphin played bass. Jim Rotondi is next from his album Blues for Brother Ray. It's a tribute to Ray Charles. Features keyboard man Mike LaDon. Eric Alexander plays sax, and Jim Rotondi, of course, is the trumpeter. And this is One Mint Julep.

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Yeah, with that beautiful rendition of My Foolish Heart by Everett Green, we are just about at the end of this edition of Sunday Jazz. I'm Bob Studebaker. Hope you've enjoyed it. I had a perfectly good time. I want to say thank you for making it possible, too, because it is listener support that makes Jazz on the Radio possible. That was Jim Rotondi before Everett Green. And a cool finish for the hour now, Clark Terry playing flugelhorn, and he wrote this tune. It's called Flugelin' the Blues. Here we go.

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jazz on the radio is just absolutely great any time at all, day or night, any day of the week. But I think it's particularly nice on a Sunday. I'm Bob Studebaker, beginning this collection of Sunday Jazz with Chet Baker, and If You Could See Me Now.

Carmen McRae, just one of those things. Hi, welcome to Sunday Jazz. I'm Bob Studebaker. Here's pianist Andrew Carroll with his Midnight Blues.

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That and more Friday afternoon at 2 on WKAR.

the Jazz Piano Man. Tickling on the ivories to improvise the tunes, singing all the love songs softly he croons, and no one does it better than the Jazz Piano Man. Adapting to the ambiance of all those different rooms, be it restaurants, nightclubs, or piano bars. Playing at weddings for all those brides and grooms.

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1: David Budway is the jazz piano man. And before that, Bruce Hornsby with Celia, and a tasty version of Jitterbug Waltz now from Vibist Bobby Hutcherson.

On the next Great Lakes Concerts, violist Jay Julio and pianist Josh Tatsuo Cullen play Morpheus by Rebecca Clark. Pianist Evren Ozell and the Jackson Symphony perform Beethoven's Fourth Piano Concerto, and the Lansing Symphony plays Jared Miller's Surge and Swell. 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

Magnificent guitar playing from Jimmy Rosenberg. With you, it was so beautiful. Equally magnificent, Dr. Billy Taylor and his trio and his song, I Wish I Knew How It Would Feel to Be Free.

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I really like that. It's a singer from Canada named Tia Brazda. The title of that is Shine. Houston Person and Ron Carter right before that. And a bit of Dave Brubeck's classic album Time Out to wrap up this collection. This is Blue Rondo a la Turk.

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And thank you.

The title of that is Circle of Life, saxophonist Joshua Redman and his quartet. I'm Bob Studebaker. Thank you for letting jazz be a part of your life. I have a favorite guitarist of mine now. This is Joe Negri, and it's Dream Dancing he's performing.

On the next Show Tunes Across the Mitten, we celebrate the Memorial Day holiday. You'll hear songs from This Is the Army and Hamilton. Join me, Adam Yankovi, as we honor those that served our country on Show Tunes Across the Mitten, Friday night at 7 on WKAR.

Gotta love that collection of legends right there. Art Blakey and the Jazz Messengers featuring Curtis Fuller on trombone, Wayne Shorter playing sax, Lee Morgan the trumpeter. Curtis Fuller wrote the tune, that's Alamode. Started off this set with the incredible Renee Marie title track to her album Sound of Red. And up next is something a little bit different. Dan Hicks in the Hot Licks.

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Ah, the very definition of elegance. Quincy Jones and his orchestra and a performance of Invitation. Now let's crank up the tempo. Here's Regina Carter, Chattanooga Choo Choo.

To the tune of Delilah, that is Dreams and Shadows from Judy Wexler. Kristen Winther, Refuge and Sound before, in the Hot Club of Detroit right now, wrapping up the hour with On the Steps.

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And thank you very much.

Ella Fitzgerald and Duke Ellington's Mood Indigo. If you're thinking, does it get any better than that? I kind of agree with you, although this next one's pretty good. This is Tony Campbell. He's the alto saxophonist and composer. Yoko Suzuki also plays alto on this, and Sean Jones plays trumpet. And this is Tony's tune, East Side.

0: On the next Fresh Air, growing up underground, the son of two American revolutionaries. Bernardine Dorn and Bill Ayers were leaders of the Weather Underground, the radical group that planted bombs and collaborated with the Black Panthers to protest the war in Vietnam and racism. Their son, Zaid Ayers Dorn, has a new memoir. 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

Turtle Town is the title of that. It's pianist Brad Meldow. And Blue and Boogie right before Scott Hamilton, saxophonist Scott Hamilton. And Miles Davis takes over now with The Man I Love.

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That is Stacey Kent with When Your Lover Has Gone. And up next, organist, legendary organist Jimmy Smith, and a performance of Summertime.

0: That is Dakota Staton performing The Way You Look Tonight. Organist Jimmy Smith, Summertime came right before that. And here is pianist Ray Bryant. He'll introduce the song. This happened many, many years ago now at the Montreux Jazz Festival.
1: I would like to play one of the oldest blues pieces in existence, I think. It's one of the, I think it's the greatest piano blues solo in the world. It's Avery Parrish's After Hours.

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And thanks.

Whether you're at work, working at home, or out on the road, more jazz here to make it all better for you. Two old friends and fellow master jazzers, Buddy DeFranco and Dave McKenna, leading the way on Out of Nowhere.

The big, brawny tenor sax of Eddie Lockjaw Davis leading a late 50s set, with Shirley Scott playing some pretty tasty piano with him on The Very Thought of You. David J. for jazz, of course. It is live on stage Dave Brubeck's quartet with Paul Desmond on Besame Mucho.

This week on The Fugue, as the Rialto Bridge spans the Grand Canal in Venice, Claudio Monteverdi connected the styles of the High Renaissance and early Baroque. We'll celebrate his music, plus works by Handel, Vivaldi, and Johann Jakob Froberger. I'm Linda Kernahan. 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

A well-earned ovation for Barry Sachs master Jerry Mulligan, along with Billy Taylor on Stompin' at the Savoy. Plus, we also heard the Duke's premier alto saxist, Johnny Hodges, doing Mood Indigo. Here now a fine pairing of Don Braden with Russell Malone, all set to play Moon Glow.

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always late anytime we have a date, but I love him. Yes, I love him. I'm gonna walk up to his gate, see if I can get this thing straight, 'cause I want him.

The truly inimitable Dinah Washington asking is you is or is you ain't. Here now the all-star Blue Note 7 band to play Herbie Hancock's Dolphin Dance.

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And thank you.

The soulful instrumental talents of the late 50s Ray Charles Band on Ain't Misbehavin'. You're mostly well-behaved. David Jay here with you this hour. It is a muted John Faddis coming up next on a fine take of the Brubeck gem In Your Own Sweet Way.

Hey everybody, this is Matt Wetroba, reminding you that if you miss any of my Sunday evening program, the first 2 hours will repeat the following Saturday. So join me for Folk with Matt Wetroba, Sunday at 6, and then again on Saturday at 6, right here on WKAR 90.5 FM.

John Pizzarelli displaying some madly swinging guitar there with his trio on Sweet Georgia Brown. Plus, we heard mid-50s Billie Holiday doing Solitude. Gently easing us now into the lullaby, it's pianist Gene Harris.

0: This week on MSU in Concert, Aaron Copland's Billy the Kid in a recently rediscovered 2003 performance led by Leon Gregorian, plus a piece by Scott Burma all about, well, the digital age of COVID, a piece called Zoom with the MSU Symphony Band. 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
1: Oh yeah, that is vocalist Tanya Grubbs with Ron Afeef's tasty guitar work there, featured on an updated 4. That's from her fine album, The Sound of Love. Closing out the hour for us now, it's music from the landmark 1958 Cannonball Adderley Something Else album with Miles Davis, Hank Jones, Sam Jones, and Art Blakey doing Love for Sale.

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And thank you very much.

Welcome back. It's more great listener-supported jazz for you this coming hour. Starting it off with Houston Person, offering a classy, cozy, late-night kind of vibe on Detour Ahead.

Bassist Paul Brown with his Vibes-led quartet on Speak Low. Sharing this hour of jazz along with you, David Jay at your side. Next up, Duke Ellington's great early 40s band with Ben Webster, Rex Stewart, and Jimmy Blanton asking, "What am I here for?"

On the next Great Lakes Concerts, violist Jay Julio and pianist Josh Tatsuo Cullen play Morpheus by Rebecca Clark. Pianist Evren Ozell and the Jackson Symphony perform Beethoven's Fourth Piano Concerto, and the Lansing Symphony plays Jared Miller's Surge and Swell. Saturday at noon.

From the recent Lafayette Harris-led album Old in Good Time, that's his salute to Max Roach, called For Maxwell. Plus, we also heard Art Pepper before that doing You'd Be So Nice to Come Home To. Moving on now to Kevin Eubanks, asking for mercy, mercy, mercy.

On the next Show Tunes Across the Mitten, we celebrate the Memorial Day holiday. You'll hear songs from This Is the Army and Hamilton. 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

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The address is mail@wkar.org.

Just as tasty as could be. The Midnight Sun, superbly interpreted there by the incomparable Ella Fitzgerald, backed by a fine Nelson Riddle Orchestra and arrangement. Coming up, the Seattle Repertory Jazz Orchestra on stage, reviving Duke Ellington's Concerto for Cootie.

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Swing-era revivalist Harry Allen, backed by Ray Kennedy on piano with their take on Body and Soul. Plus Maggie Galloway as well, doing I'm Just a Lucky So-and-So. Here now to close this hour for us, Richie Bayrak and Naima.

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1: In Capital Region weather today, increasing clouds with a good chance of showers and thunderstorms, windy and a high near 88. Showers and thunderstorms likely tonight with a low around 68 degrees.

There's more jazz from the classic to the contemporary coming up for you this hour. It's Vince Guaraldi joining with Brazilian bossa nova guitarist Bola Sete for a breezy and relaxed Girl from Ipanema.

Historic mid-50s Miles Davis session with Milt Jackson, Thelonious Monk, Percy Heath, and Kenny Clark doing The Man I Love. David J., hoping to jazz up this hour right along with you. It is Kenny Burrell up now to play in a mellow tone.

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1: In Capital Region weather today, increasing clouds with a good chance of showers and thunderstorms, windy and a high near 88. Showers and thunderstorms likely tonight with a low around 68 degrees.

Stellar L.A. horn man Jack Sheldon leading the band on Along Came Betty. Also heard vibist Jay Hogard earlier on God Will Guide. It's drummer Jack Hanna with his after-hours band all set now to play These Foolish Things.

0: 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Bernardine Dorn and Bill Ayers were leaders of the Weather Underground, the radical group that planted bombs and collaborated with the Black Panthers to protest the war in Vietnam and racism. Their son, Zaid Ayers Dorn, has a new memoir. 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

premier UK vocalist Claire Martin advising us how to be cool. It's former Basie Brubeck and Mel Torme drummer Butch Miles leading his own sextet now on this one, Avery Parrish's After Hours.

Texas born and bred singer Joni Janik on an easygoing take on Let's Get Lost. Looks as if we've got time for one more good one for you. It's the John Hicks Legacy Band, with a particularly strong solo turn from pianist Larry Willis, as they do Blues in the Pocket.

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1: In Capital Region weather today, increasing clouds with a good chance of showers and thunderstorms, windy and a high near 88. Showers and thunderstorms likely tonight with a low around 68 degrees.

It's a new week and a new hour of jazz. Great to be with you. I'm Helen Wigger. Let's begin with the Gene Harris Quartet. I Told You So.

She was such a fixture in the New York jazz scene until her death in early 2017 at the age of 92. Pianist Barbara Carroll, My Funny Valentine. Hello there, I'm Helen Wigger. Thanks for joining me today. Scott Hamilton and Bucky Pizzarelli together for Just You, Just Me.

0: This is Ryan Thompson, host of Source Coda. 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Don't miss the best of summer 2026 this Monday evening at 7, right here on WKAR.
1: In Capital Region weather today, increasing clouds with a good chance of showers and thunderstorms, windy and a high near 88. Showers and thunderstorms likely tonight with a low around 68 degrees.

Red Garland, I Just Can't See for Looking. 1962 date that feature Les Band on guitar, Sam Jones on bass, and Frank Gant providing the brushwork on drums. Earlier, Benny Carter, Milt Jackson with a tune that was no surprise at all written by Benny Carter called Malibu. I'm Helen Wigger. Here's Larry Golding.

0: 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I'm Linda Kernahan. 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

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Helen Wigger with you. So glad to have your company today. Here's a real nice treat. Milt Jackson performing with the Clayton Hamilton Jazz Orchestra from the late 1990s. It's an old favorite, Bagg's Groove.

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Bob Alberti Quartet with Falling in Love, and that was preceded by Lyle Lovett, I Know You Know. We're going to conclude this hour with Christian McBride. I'm Helen Wigger. Thanks for listening.

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1: In Capital Region weather today, increasing clouds with a good chance of showers and thunderstorms, windy and a high near 88. Showers and thunderstorms likely tonight with a low around 68 degrees.

I'm Helen Wigger. We're going to begin with What Is This Thing Called Love, performed by two trombonists, Steve Turay and Steve Davis.

Pianist Mulgrew Miller at one time led a group called Wingspan, which featured Steve Nelson on vibes and Dwayne Eubanks, younger brother of Kevin and Robin, on trumpet. That tune is titled The Sequel. Well, with that selection from Mulgrew Miller, we're well into another hour of jazz. I'm Helen Wigger. Here's Stefan Harris and Jackie Terrison, Deja.

0: I'm Scott Tong, reporting this week in China, where my grandfather was arrested in Shanghai in the early 1950s after the communists came.
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3: In Capital Region weather today, increasing clouds with a good chance of showers and thunderstorms, windy and a high near 88. Showers and thunderstorms likely tonight with a low around 68 degrees.

Dr. Lonnie Smith, I've Never Been in Love Before. Frank Lesser tune also featured Jonathan Kreisberg on guitar, and earlier, a version of In a Sentimental Mood, Marcus Prinup. Here's Eddie Johnson from his 1999 Delmark release, Love You Madly, This Love of Mine.

0: 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So join me for Folk with Matt Wetroba, Sunday at 6, and then again on Saturday at 6, right here on WKAR 90.5 FM.
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Here's to my lady. Greg Hopkins on trumpet, along with Bill Pierce on tenor sax, and the guitarist was Mick Goodrick. I'm Helen Wigger, and this is Ben Sidran with Little Sherry.

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1: In Capital Region weather today, increasing clouds with a good chance of showers and thunderstorms, windy and a high near 88. Showers and thunderstorms likely tonight with a low around 68 degrees.

I can't think of a better way to start the week than listening to some jazz together. I'm Helen Wigger, hoping that you can stay, and we're going to lead off with a gypsy-style jazz number, courtesy of the Hot Club of San Francisco. Name of this one, Borneo.

The Modern Jazz Quartet, with a tune that was written by one of their members, John Lewis. It's called Django. I'm Helen Wigger. Hey, pull up a chair and enjoy some music with me. Here is Yoshiaki Matsuo with Small Steps.

0: This week on MSU in Concert, Aaron Copland's Billy the Kid in a recently rediscovered 2003 performance led by Leon Gregorian, plus a piece by Scott Burma all about, well, the digital age of COVID, a piece called Zoom with the MSU Symphony Band. That and more Friday afternoon at 2 on WKAR.
1: In Capital Region weather today, increasing clouds with a good chance of showers and thunderstorms, windy and a high near 88. Showers and thunderstorms likely tonight with a low around 68 degrees.

Milt Jackson and Coleman Hawkins with a piece that Coleman wrote called Stuffy. You heard Kenny Burrell on guitar. Earlier, Etta Cox with My Foolish Heart. Well, here's another collaboration, this time Johnny Hodges and Wild Bill Davis. Name of this one, Taffy.

On the next Great Lakes Concerts, violist Jay Julio and pianist Josh Tatsuo Cullen play Morpheus by Rebecca Clark. Pianist Evren Ozel and the Jackson Symphony perform Beethoven's Fourth Piano Concerto, and the Lansing Symphony plays Jared Miller's Surge and Swell. Saturday at noon.

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Scott Hamilton and Mike LaDon, Jump for Joy. This next selection may have you jumping as well. Some of you may remember this selection from the HBO series The Sopranos. This is Taylor Eichstee, Woke Up This Morning.

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Aaron Neville, Who Will Buy? I'm Helen Wigger, and I thank you for listening as we wrap up with Thelonious Monk, Blue Monk.

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1: Partly sunny skies this morning, turning cloudy this afternoon with a chance of a shower, maybe a thunderstorm, windy with a high of 85. Cloudy and windy tonight with a chance of a shower, maybe a thunderstorm, and a low of 67. Scattered thunderstorms developing later Tuesday afternoon. We'll see a high of 81.

Well, whether you're listening to us on the car radio or streaming us on your computer, mobile device, or the smart speaker, great to have some jazz on the airwaves. John Coltrane and Freddie Hubbard, Do I Love You Because You're Beautiful?

What a performance that was from the 1999 release A Summer Night in Munich, Oscar Peterson, Hymn to Freedom. Hi, I'm Helen Wigger. Thanks so much for joining me. This is the Woody Herman Orchestra with Sail Away.

On the next Show Tunes Across the Mitten, we celebrate the Memorial Day holiday. You'll hear songs from This Is the Army and Hamilton. 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

Partly sunny skies this morning, turning cloudy this afternoon with a chance of a shower, maybe a thunderstorm. Windy with a high of 85. Cloudy and windy tonight with a chance of a shower, maybe a thunderstorm, and a low of 67. Scattered thunderstorms developing later Tuesday afternoon. We'll see a high of 81.

Pete Malinvernie, it was a very good year, and earlier, a very good recording from 2009 on the Mack Avenue release, Swinging, Singing, Playing, the Count Basie Orchestra with the piece called I Have Waited So Long, featuring Janis Siegel. I'm Helen Wigger. Thanks for joining me. Here's guitarist Adam Rafferty, Central Park West.

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Anita Baker teaming up with pianist Cyrus Chestnut back in 1998 for My Favorite Things. I'm Helen Wigger. Here's another favorite, Blue Mitchell, joined by pianist Wynton Kelly, Sam Jones on bass, and Philly Joe Jones on drums. This is The Way You Look Tonight.

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1: Partly sunny skies this morning, turning cloudy this afternoon with a chance of a shower, maybe a thunderstorm. Windy with a high of 85. Cloudy and windy tonight with a chance of a shower, maybe a thunderstorm, and a low of 67. Scattered thunderstorms developing later Tuesday afternoon. We'll see a high of 81.

Hello, and welcome to this edition of Monday Jazz. I'm Bob Studebaker. Up first is Michael Brecker. This was released in 2001 on the album Nearness of You, The Ballads. Herbie Hancock wrote the tune. He's playing piano here. This is Chan's song.

This is Monday Jazz. Welcome to it. Let's Be Frank, the title of that, that comes from Jim Snidero. I'm Bob Studebaker. Up next is good advice for a Monday. It's Rodney Jones, No Time for the Blues.

0: On the next Fresh Air, growing up underground, the son of two American revolutionaries. Bernardine Dorn and Bill Ayers were leaders of the Weather Underground, the radical group that planted bombs and collaborated with the Black Panthers to protest the war in Vietnam and racism. Their son, Zaid Ayers Dorn, has a new memoir. Join us.
1: 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Partly sunny skies this morning, turning cloudy this afternoon with a chance of a shower, maybe a thunderstorm, windy with a high of 85. Cloudy and windy tonight with a chance of a shower, maybe a thunderstorm, and a low of 67. Scattered thunderstorms developing later Tuesday afternoon. We'll see a high of 81.

We started off this set of three with a beautiful treatment of Billie Holiday's God Bless the Child. That was guitarist Jimmy Ponder. Just heard Duke Jordan, Night in Tunisia. And up next is Blue Lou. That's the title of the tune here, played by Bud Johnson.

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a particularly tasty version of an old favorite there. That's On the Sunny Side of the Street, as performed by guitarist Mimi Fox. Up next, something from 1957, trumpeter Art Farmer. Benny Golson on sax. Benny Golson wrote this tune. Wynton Kelly, the pianist. Title of this is Step Lightly.

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1: Partly sunny skies this morning, turning cloudy this afternoon with a chance of a shower, maybe a thunderstorm, windy with a high of 85. Cloudy and windy tonight with a chance of a shower, maybe a thunderstorm, and a low of 67. Scattered thunderstorms developing later Tuesday afternoon. We'll see a high of 81.

Hello, and welcome to this collection of jazz made possible by listener support. I'm Bob Studebaker. A lot of great guitar playing coming up. I have a Spanish guitarist named Shimo Tabar. We'll hear Charlie Bird in a little bit, and it's John Stein beginning the hour with Beautiful Love.

guitarist Charlie Bird. That is my inspiration. His inspiration, as you can tell, is the music of Brazil. Scott Hamilton with him. Lincoln Center Jazz Orchestra now doing Duke's theme song, Take the A-Train.

0: This is Ryan Thompson, host of Source Coda. 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
1: Partly sunny skies this morning, turning cloudy this afternoon with a chance of a shower, maybe a thunderstorm, windy with a high of 85. Cloudy and windy tonight with a chance of a shower, maybe a thunderstorm, and a low of 67. Scattered thunderstorms developing later Tuesday afternoon. We'll see a high of 81.

Jeff Decker playing sax with Robert Jospe and his band, a tune there written by Wayne Shorter, titled Virgo. A Gershwin tune, Someone to Watch Over Me, right before that. Zoot Sims and Bob Brookmeyer together. And up next is a guitarist from Spain, Shimo Tabar is his name. This song, Gingerbread Boy, was written by Jimmy Heath.

0: 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We'll celebrate his music, plus works by Handel, Vivaldi, and Johann Jakob Froberger. I'm Linda Kernahan. 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

Oh, that's so very nice. That is Gary McFarland with Dreamer. And I think it beautifully sets up the beautiful finish for this collection of Monday Jazz. It's Bill Evans and his Waltz for Debbie.

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1: Weather for this afternoon, mostly sunny with winds and periods of thunderstorms, a high of 86. For tonight, cloudy with showers and thunderstorms possible, a low of 68. For tomorrow, cloudy skies with scattered thunderstorms throughout the day, a high of 83.

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I'm Bob Studebaker, and I want to just take a quick moment to say thank you very much for your support. 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Here's Al McKibben, beautiful treatment of Estate.

Yeah, that's some good time music right there. And a bit of a classic from Jean-Baptiste, Illinois, Jackette. That's called Jivin' with Jack the Bellboy. Hi, welcome. Welcome to jazz. Trumpeter Sean Jones, trumpeter, composer, band leader, educator, Sean Jones. His tune, Blues for Matt B.

0: I'm Scott Tong, reporting this week in China, where my grandfather was arrested in Shanghai in the early 1950s after the communists came.
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3: Weather for this afternoon, mostly sunny with winds and periods of thunderstorms, a high of 86. For tonight, cloudy with showers and thunderstorms possible, a low of 68. For tomorrow, cloudy skies with scattered thunderstorms throughout the day, a high of 83.

Stefan Harris with Duke Ellington's Portrait of Wellman Broad. Wellman Broad was one of the bassists in Duke's early bands. Gary Smullyan performed Torchin', and Lelo Schifrin gives us a bit of Brazil now with Love Poem for Donna.

Hey everybody, this is Matt Wetroba, reminding you that if you miss any of my Sunday evening program, the first 2 hours will repeat the following Saturday. So join me for Folk with Matt Wetroba, Sunday at 6, and then again on Saturday at 6, right here on WKAR 90.5 FM. 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

Yeah, that one goes back a few years. Rose Room is played by Charlie Shavers and Buster Bailey. And a contemporary recording right now, organist Bill Hyde, his tune, Who Else?

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Tierney Sutton performing Remember Me, or Recorda Me. And now, going to wrap up this collection of listener-supported jazz very nicely with a recording of Autumn in New York. Drummer Cecil Brooks III leads the band.

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1: Weather for this afternoon, mostly sunny with winds and periods of thunderstorms, a high of 86. For tonight, cloudy with showers and thunderstorms possible, a low of 68. For tomorrow, cloudy skies with scattered thunderstorms throughout the day, a high of 83.

Legendary bassist Ray Brown did a fair number of recordings with pianist Monty Alexander and guitarist Russell Malone. And I'll start the hour now with one of them. This is Honeysuckle Rose.

a saxophonist from Canada, Fraser McPherson, with his quartet and a beautiful tune titled I Love You, Samantha. Welcome. Welcome to a lot of beautiful music, new and classic jazz. I have something here written by Henry Mancini, who pretty much had to build a new house to hold all his Grammys and Oscars and Emmys and such. But here's Dave Grusin with Days of Wine and Roses.

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1: Weather for this afternoon, mostly sunny with winds and periods of thunderstorms, a high of 86. For tonight, cloudy with showers and thunderstorms possible, a low of 68. For tomorrow, cloudy skies with scattered thunderstorms throughout the day, a high of 83.

pianist Lafayette Harris Jr. and his trio, and Dizzy Gillespie's composition, Con Alma, which means with soul. Gene Ammons, a saxophonist who always played with soul right before that. That was My Romance. And Joe Lovano on sax now with a Billy Strayhorn tune. This is Johnny Come Lately.

0: This week on MSU in Concert, Aaron Copland's Billy the Kid in a recently rediscovered 2003 performance led by Leon Gagarin, plus a piece by Scott Burma all about, well, the digital age of COVID, a piece called Zoom with the MSU Symphony Band. 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

Vincent Herring playing alto sax, and that is titled You Leave Me Breathless. And an organist is next. This is Mel Rhine, who in his early days worked a lot with guitar legend Wes Montgomery. This is one of Wes's tunes here. Royce Campbell is the guitarist on this recording of Jingles.

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drummer Yoron Israel leading his band, Bill Pierce on sax. It's a song written by John Coltrane titled Like Sonny, a tribute to Sonny Rollins. We heard Stacey Kent, This Can't Be Love, and here's a great finish for the hour, the Dizzy Gillespie All-Star Big Band and Manteca.

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1: Weather for this afternoon, mostly sunny with winds and periods of thunderstorms, a high of 86. For tonight, cloudy with showers and thunderstorms possible, a low of 68. For tomorrow, cloudy skies with scattered thunderstorms throughout the day, a high of 83.

Whether you're at work, working at home, or out on the road, more jazz here to make it all better for you. Two old friends and fellow master jazzers, Buddy DeFranco and Dave McKenna, leading the way on Out of Nowhere.

The big, brawny tenor sax of Eddie Lockjaw Davis leading a late 50s set, with Shirley Scott playing some pretty tasty piano with him on The Very Thought of You. David J. for jazz, of course. It is live on stage Dave Brubeck's quartet with Paul Desmond on Besame Mucho.

0: On the next Great Lakes Concerts, violist Jay Julio and pianist Josh Tatsuo Cullen play Morpheus by Rebecca Clark. Pianist Evren Ozell and the Jackson Symphony perform Beethoven's Fourth Piano Concerto, and the Lansing Symphony plays Jared Miller's Surge and Swell. Saturday at noon.
1: Weather for this afternoon, mostly sunny with winds and periods of thunderstorms, a high of 86. For tonight, cloudy with showers and thunderstorms possible, a low of 68. For tomorrow, cloudy skies with scattered thunderstorms throughout the day, a high of 83.

A well-earned ovation for Barry Sachs master Jerry Mulligan, along with Billy Taylor on Stompin' at the Savoy. Plus, we also heard the Duke's premier alto saxist, Johnny Hodges, doing Mood Indigo. Here now a fine pairing of Don Braden with Russell Malone, all set to play Moon Glow.

On the next Show Tunes Across the Mitten, we celebrate the Memorial Day holiday. You'll hear songs from This Is the Army and Hamilton. 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Army.

National Weather Service in Grand Rapids has issued a severe thunderstorm warning for Calhoun County in South Central Michigan, Ionia County in South Central Michigan, Eben County in South Central Michigan, Montcalm County in Central Michigan, until 4 p.m. Eastern Daylight Time. At 2:30, 4 p.m. Eastern Daylight Time, severe thunderstorms were located along a line extending from near Walker to near Midville to near Battle Creek, moving northeast at 55 miles per hour. Hazard, 70 miles per hour wind gusts. Source, radar indicated. Impact, expects considerable tree damage. Damage is likely to mobile homes, roofs, and outbuildings. Locations impacted include Lansing, Ionia, Charlotte, Albion, Greenville, Marshall, Eaton Rapids, Portland, Stanton, Grand Ledge, Belding, Potterville, Lake Odessa, Howard City, Homer, Saranac, Bellevue, Edmore, Carson City, Lakeview. This is a dangerous situation. These storms are producing widespread wind damage across southwest Michigan. Seek shelter now inside a sturdy structure and stay away from windows.

Andy Laverne's fine quartet featuring a muted Randy Brecker there on Summertime, of course. Here now, clarinetist Kenny DeVerne, along with guitarist Bucky Pizzarelli behind him on Sweet Lorraine.

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the truly inimitable Dinah Washington asking is you is or is you ain't. Here now the all-star Blue Note 7 band to play Herbie Hancock's Dolphin Dance.

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1: A severe thunderstorm watch is in effect until 8 o'clock this evening. We could see some thunderstorms for the rest of the afternoon. A few of these storms may be severe, a high of 86. Light rain early tonight, a low 68. And we could see some severe thunderstorms tomorrow.

The National Weather Service in Grand Rapids has issued a severe thunderstorm warning for northwestern Ingham County in south central Michigan, southeastern Ionia County in south central Michigan, Clinton County in south central Michigan, northern Eben County in south central Michigan, until 3:45 p.m. Eastern Daylight Time. At 2:59 p.m. Eastern Daylight Time, severe thunderstorms were located along a line extending from 6 miles southwest of Portland to 5 miles northwest of Charlotte, moving northeast at 60 miles per hour. These are destructive storms for Lansing and the Capital Region. Hazard, 80 miles per hour wind gusts. Source, radar indicated. Impact, flying debris will be dangerous to those caught without shelter. Mobile homes will be heavily damaged. Expect considerable damage to roofs, windows, and vehicles. Extensive tree damage and power outages are likely. Locations impacted include Lansing, Charlotte, Mason, St. John's, Portland, East Lansing, Grand Ledge, Potterville, Elsie, Edgemont Park, DeWitt, Lansing Airport, Eureka, Ovid, Dimondale, Fowler, Sebois, Westphalia, Lyons, Vermontville. This is an extremely dangerous situation with tornado-like wind speeds expected. Mobile homes and high-profile vehicles are especially susceptible to winds of this magnitude and may be overturned. For your protection, move to an interior room on the lowest floor of a building. These storms have the potential to cause serious injury and significant property damage.

The National Weather Service in Grand Rapids has issued a severe thunderstorm warning for Jackson County in South Central Michigan, Ingham County in South Central Michigan, Gratiot County in Central Michigan, Southern Isabella County in Central Michigan, Clinton County in South Central Michigan, until 4 p.m. Eastern Daylight Time. At 3:07 p.m. Eastern Daylight Time, severe thunderstorms were located along a line extending from 7 miles southeast of Howard City to near Portland to near Homer, moving northeast at 55 miles per hour. Hazard, 70 miles per hour wind gusts. Source, radar indicated. Impact, expects considerable tree damage. Damage is likely to mobile homes, roofs, and outbuildings. Severe thunderstorms will be near Grand Ledge around 3:10 p.m. Eastern Daylight Time. Lansing, DeWitt, Capital Region International Airport, and Edgemont Park around 3:15 p.m. Eastern Daylight Time. Jackson, Mason, St. John's, East Lansing, and Leslie around 3:20 p.m. Eastern Daylight Time. Other locations in the path of these severe thunderstorms include Alma, Ithaca, Williamston, Elsie, St. Louis, Stockbridge, Mount Pleasant, Shepherd, and Breckenridge. This is a dangerous situation. These storms are producing widespread wind damage across western and mid-Michigan. Seek shelter now inside a sturdy structure and stay away from wind.

The soulful instrumental talents of the late 50s Ray Charles Band on Ain't Misbehavin'. You're mostly well-behaved. David Jay here with you this hour. It is a muted John Faddis coming up next on a fine take of the Brubeck gem In Your Own Sweet Way.

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1: A severe thunderstorm watch is in effect until 8 o'clock this evening. We could see some thunderstorms for the rest of the afternoon.

National Weather Service in northern Indiana has issued a severe thunderstorm warning for eastern Steuben County in northeastern Indiana, eastern Branch County in southwestern Michigan, Hillsdale County in southeastern Michigan, Defiance County in northwestern Ohio, Williams County in northwestern Ohio, until 4 p.m. Eastern Daylight Time. At 3:17 p.m. Eastern Daylight Time, severe thunderstorms were located along a line extending from 7 miles southwest of Homer to near Fremont to near Grabil, moving east at 45 miles per hour. Hazard, 60 miles per hour wind gusts and penny-size hail. Source, radar indicated. Impact, expect damage to roofs, siding, and trees. Locations impacted include Defiance, Coldwater, Bryan, Hillsdale, Montpelier, Hicksville, Jonesville, Fremont, Edgerton, West Unity, Quincy, Hamilton, Pioneer, Litchfield, Stryker, Redding, Eden, Holiday City, Edgerton in Williams County, and Long Lake. This includes the following highways: Interstate 69 in Michigan between mile markers 8 and 21. Interstate 80 in Indiana between mile markers 145 and 156. Interstate 80 in Ohio between mile markers 0 and 22. For your protection, move to an interior room on the lowest floor of a building. Torrential rainfall is occurring with these storms and may lead to flash flooding. Do not drive your vehicle through flooded roadways.

John Pizzarelli displaying some madly swinging guitar there with his trio on Sweet Georgia Brown. Plus, we heard mid-50s Billie Holiday doing some...

National Weather Service in Detroit, Pontiac has issued a severe thunderstorm warning for Shiawassee County in southeastern Michigan until 4:30 p.m. Eastern Daylight Time. At 3:27 p.m. Eastern Daylight Time, severe thunderstorms were located along a line extending from 8 miles northwest of St. John's to East Lansing to near Mason, moving northeast at 50 miles per hour. Hazard, 70 miles per hour wind gusts and penny-size hail. Source, radar indicated. Impact, expects considerable tree damage. Damage is likely to mobile homes, roofs, and outbuildings. Severe thunderstorms will be near Langsburg around 3:35 p.m. Eastern Daylight Time. Perry around 3:40 p.m. Eastern Daylight Time. Owosso and Morites around 3:45 p.m. Eastern Daylight Time. Corunna and Henderson around 3:50 p.m. Eastern Daylight Time. Bancroft around 3:55 p.m. Eastern Daylight Time. Duran around 4 p.m. Eastern Daylight Time. New Lothrop, Byron, and Lenham around 4:05 p.m. Eastern Daylight Time. Other locations impacted by these severe thunderstorms include Judville, Bennington, Shaftsburg, Carlin, and Vernon. For your protection, move to an interior room on the lowest floor of a building.

0: On the next Fresh Air, growing up underground, the son of two American revolutionaries. Bernardine Dorn and Bill Ayers were leaders of the Weather Underground, the radical group that planted bombs and collaborated with the Black Panthers to protest the war in Vietnam and racism. Their son, Zaid Ayers Dorn, has a new memoir. Join us.
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Just so hard to miss that trademark David Sanborn alto sax. Spotlighted there on What Will I Tell My Heart. That's from his Here and Gone album. Moving on now to veteran tenor saxist Bill Easley with his quartet on Chelsea Bridge.

National Weather Service in Detroit-Pontiac has issued a severe thunderstorm warning for Livingston County in southeastern Michigan until 5 p.m. Eastern Daylight Time. At 3:42 p.m. Eastern Daylight Time, severe thunderstorms were located along a line extending from 6 miles northeast of East Lansing to Mason to 6 miles southwest of Vandercook Lake, moving east at 35 miles per hour. Hazard, 60 miles per hour wind gusts. Source, radar indicated. Impact, expects damage to roofs, siding, and trees. Severe thunderstorms will be near Fowlerville around 4:05 p.m. Eastern Daylight Time. Gregory around 4:10 p.m. Eastern Daylight Time. Howell and Cahokta around 4:15 p.m. Eastern Daylight Time. Pinckney and Oak Grove around 4:20 p.m. Eastern Daylight Time. Brighton around 4:30 p.m. Eastern Daylight Time. Heartland, Hamburg, and Whitmore Lake around 4:35 p.m. Eastern Daylight Time. South Lyon around 4:45 p.m. Eastern Daylight Time. Other locations impacted by these severe thunderstorms include Parker's Corners, Lakeland, Plainfield, Island Lake State Recreation Area, Chilson, Unadilla, Conway Township, Pinckney State Recreation Area, Hell, and Tyrone Township. 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

Oh yeah, that is vocalist Tanya Grubbs, with Ron Afeef's tasty guitar work there featured on an updated 4. That's from her fine album, The Sound of Love. Closing out the hour for us now, it's music from the landmark 1958 Cannonball Adderley Something Else album, with Miles Davis, Hank Jones, Sam Jones, and Art Blakey doing Love for Sale.

0: National Weather Service in Grand Rapids has issued a severe thunderstorm warning for Jackson County in South Central Michigan, Eastern Ingham County in South Central Michigan, until 4:45 p.m. Eastern Daylight Time. At 3:55 p.m. Eastern Daylight Time, severe thunderstorms were located along a line extending from 5 miles northeast of Williamston to 9 miles southwest of Vandercook Lake, moving east at 35 miles per hour. Hazard, 60 miles per hour wind gusts. Source, radar indicated. Impact, expect damage to roofs, siding, and trees. Locations impacted include Jackson, Williamston, Leslie, Stockbridge, Brooklyn, Grass Lake, Vandercook Lake, Leoni, Spring Arbor, Napoleon, Sandstone, Norville, Bunker Hill, Weberville, Horton, Dansville, Hanover, Pleasant Lake, Bell Oak, Liberty. For your protection, move to an interior room on the lowest floor of a building.
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2: A severe thunderstorm watch is in effect until 8 o'clock this evening. We could see some thunderstorms for the rest of the afternoon. A few of these storms may be severe, a high of 86. Light rain early tonight, a low 68. And we could see some severe thunderstorms tomorrow.

Welcome back. It's more great listener-supported jazz for you this coming hour. Starting it off with Houston Person, offering a classy, cozy, late-night kind of vibe on Detour Ahead.

Bassist Paul Brown with his Vibes-led quartet on Speak Low. Sharing this hour of jazz along with you, David Jay at your side. Next up, Duke Ellington's great early 40s band with Ben Webster, Rex Stewart, and Jimmy Blanton asking, "What am I here for?"

0: Hi, I'm JJ from Okemos, and I'm this week's host of WKAR's Community Classical. 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
1: A severe thunderstorm watch is in effect until 8 o'clock this evening. We could see some thunderstorms for the rest of the afternoon. A few of these storms may be severe, a high of 86. Light rain early tonight, a low 68. And we could see some severe thunderstorms tomorrow.

From the recent Lafayette Harris-led album Old in Good Time, that's his salute to Max Roach, called For Maxwell. Plus, we also heard Art Pepper before that doing You'd Be So Nice to Come Home To. Moving on now to Kevin Eubanks, asking for mercy, mercy, mercy.

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Just as tasty as could be. The Midnight Sun, superbly interpreted there by the incomparable Ella Fitzgerald, backed by a fine Nelson Riddle Orchestra and arrangement. Coming up, the Seattle Repertory Jazz Orchestra on stage, reviving Duke Ellington's Concerto for Cootie.

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Swing-era revivalist Harry Allen, backed by Ray Kennedy on piano with their take on Body and Soul. Plus Maggie Galloway as well, doing I'm Just a Lucky So-and-So. Here now to close this hour for us, Richie Bayrak and Naima.

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1: A severe thunderstorm watch is in effect until 8 o'clock this evening. We could see some thunderstorms for the rest of the afternoon. A few of these storms may be severe, a high of 86. Light rain early tonight, a low 68. And we could see some severe thunderstorms tomorrow.

There's more jazz from the classic to the contemporary coming up for you this hour. It's Vince Guaraldi joining with Brazilian bossa nova guitarist Bola Sete for a breezy and relaxed Girl from Ipanema.

Historic mid-50s Miles Davis session with Milt Jackson, Thelonious Monk, Percy Heath, and Kenny Clark doing The Man I Love. David J., hoping to jazz up this hour right along with you. It is Kenny Burrell up now to play in a mellow tone.

0: This week on The Fugue, as the Rialto Bridge spans the Grand Canal in Venice, Claudio Monteverdi connected the styles of the High Renaissance and early Baroque. We'll celebrate his music, plus works by Handel, Vivaldi, and Johann Jakob Froberger. I'm Linda Kernahan. 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
1: A severe thunderstorm watch is in effect until 8 o'clock this evening. We could see some thunderstorms for the rest of the afternoon. A few of these storms may be severe, a high of 86. Light rain early tonight, a low 68. And we could see some severe thunderstorms tomorrow.

Stellar L.A. horn man Jack Sheldon leading the band on Along Came Betty. Also heard vibist Jay Hogard earlier on God Will Guide. It's drummer Jack Hanna with his After Hours band all set now to play These Foolish Things.

0: I'm Scott Tong, reporting this week in China, where my grandfather was arrested in Shanghai in the early 1950s after the communists came.
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premier UK vocalist Claire Martin advising us how to be cool. It's former Bassie Brubeck and Mel Torme drummer Butch Miles leading his own sextet now on this one, Avery Parrish's After Hours.

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Texas born and bred singer Joni Janik on an easygoing take on Let's Get Lost. Looks as if we've got time for one more good one for you. It's the John Hicks Legacy Band, with a particularly strong solo turn from pianist Larry Willis, as they do Blues in the Pocket.

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1: In your mid-Michigan weather forecast, expect cloudy skies tonight with a chance for showers and potentially severe storms and a low around 68. It'll be rainy tomorrow with possibly another thunderstorm and highs in the mid-80s.

It's a new week and a new hour of jazz. Great to be with you. I'm Helen Wigger. Let's begin with the Gene Harris Quartet. I Told You So.

She was such a fixture in the New York jazz scene until her death in early 2017 at the age of 92. Pianist Barbara Carroll, My Funny Valentine. Hello there, I'm Helen Wigger. Thanks for joining me today. Scott Hamilton and Bucky Pizzarelli together for Just You, Just Me.

0: Hey everybody, this is Matt Wetroba, reminding you that if you miss any of my Sunday evening program, the first 2 hours will repeat the following Saturday. So join me for Folk with Matt Wetroba, Sunday at 6, and then again on Saturday at 6, right here on WKAR 90.5 FM.
1: In your mid-Michigan weather forecast, expect cloudy skies tonight with a chance for showers and potentially severe storms and a low around 68. It'll be rainy tomorrow with possibly another thunderstorm and highs in the mid-80s.

Red Garland, I Just Can't See for Looking, 1962 date that feature Les Ban on guitar, Sam Jones on bass, and Frank Gant providing the brushwork on drums. Earlier, Benny Carter, Milt Jackson with a tune that was no surprise at all written by Benny Carter called Malibu. I'm Helen Wigger. Here's Larry Gold.

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Helen Wigger with you. So glad to have your company today. Here's a real nice treat. Milt Jackson performing with the Clayton Hamilton Jazz Orchestra from the late 1990s. It's an old favorite, Bagg's Groove.

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Bob Alberti Quartet with Falling in Love, and that was preceded by Lyle Lovett, I Know You Know. We're going to conclude this hour with Christian McBride. I'm Helen Wigger. Thanks for listening.

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1: In your mid-Michigan weather forecast, expect cloudy skies tonight with a chance for showers and potentially severe storms and a low around 68. It'll be rainy tomorrow with possibly another thunderstorm and highs in the mid-80s.

Pianist Mulgrew Miller at one time led a group called Wingspan, which featured Steve Nelson on vibes and Dwayne Eubanks, younger brother of Kevin and Robin, on trumpet. That tune is titled The Sequel. Well, with that selection from Mulgrew Miller, we're well into another hour of jazz. I'm Helen Wigger. Here's Stefan Harris and Jackie Terrison, Deja.

0: This week on MSU in Concert, Aaron Copland's Billy the Kid in a recently rediscovered 2003 performance led by Leon Gagarin, plus a piece by Scott Burma all about, well, the digital age of COVID, a piece called Zoom with the MSU Symphony Band. That and more Friday afternoon at 2 on WKAR.
1: In your mid-Michigan weather forecast, expect cloudy skies tonight with a chance for showers and potentially severe storms and a low around 68. It'll be rainy tomorrow with possibly another thunderstorm and highs in the mid-80s.

Dr. Lonnie Smith, I've Never Been in Love Before. Frank Lesser tune also featured Jonathan Kreisberg on guitar, and earlier, a version of In a Sentimental Mood, Marcus Prinup. Here's Eddie Johnson from his 1999 Delmark release, Love You Madly, This Love of Mine.

On the next Great Lakes Concerts, violist Jay Julio and pianist Josh Tatsuo Cullen play Morpheus by Rebecca Clark. Pianist Evren Ozell and the Jackson Symphony perform Beethoven's Fourth Piano Concerto, and the Lansing Symphony plays Jared Miller's Surge and Swell. 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

Here's to my lady. Greg Hopkins on trumpet, along with Bill Pierce on tenor sax, and the guitarist was Mick Goodrick. I'm Helen Wigger, and this is Ben Sidran with Little Sherry.

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1: In your mid-Michigan weather forecast, expect cloudy skies tonight with a chance for showers and potentially severe storms and a low around 68. It'll be rainy tomorrow with possibly another thunderstorm and highs in the mid-80s.

I can't think of a better way to start the week than listening to some jazz together. I'm Helen Wigger, hoping that you can stay, and we're going to lead off with a gypsy-style jazz number, courtesy of the Hot Club of San Francisco. Name of this one, Borneo.